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1: 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Here comes another 10 songs in a row at Nation Simply Red and Jonas Blue coming up after 80s Luther Vandross.

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Great songs from the 80s non-stop. Simply Red, The Right Thing, Jonas Blue as well. It's just gone 10 past 1 in town. We are London's Nation Radio with 10 songs in a row, commercial free.

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Bob Marley and the Wailers. Is This Love? Tears for Fears as well. Nation Radio in London with the best variety of hits. Mark Dover back on for early breakfast first thing in the morning. He mentioned this early yesterday morning. He did the London to Brighton bike ride over the weekend, 55 miles, and he's never done anything like that before. He has a very, well, you can imagine what he's got a very sore of, but he was raising money for Alzheimer's and did an incredible job. He's back on the air for early breakfast tomorrow morning when you wake up from 4 at London's Nation Radio.

Cause I can't be alone with all that's on my mind. 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

0: Gwen Stefani, What You Waiting For, Bruce Hornsby in the Range. I love that, the way it is. From London's Nation Radio with the best variety of hits. Dry in town overnight tonight, cloudy, but it's going to be okay. 14 the overnight low. Tomorrow's going to be like today, misty, murky, and a bit grotty first thing. Getting brighter through the day, back up to about 21 or 22. Aerosmith before 2, and Ella Langley coming up. Nation
1: 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It's not about killer abs or big left jabs, bikini selfies or TikTok fads. 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

0: Ella Langley, Choosing Texas, from London's Nation Radio. Thanks for listening. Back on tomorrow morning from 10, in for Mark Collins. Mark Dover. Early breakfast back on from 4, and it's Tim Allen next. Have a nice night. 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
17: Top stories this hour. The Duke and Duchess of Sussex have moved their children to a new school over safety concerns. Prince Archie, who's 7, and 5-year-old Princess Lilibet moved back to the UK with their parents last month. The decision comes after reports that both Harry and Meghan will receive an updated security risk assessment. A man's admitted drugging his wife so that he could rape and sexually abuse her over more than 2 decades. The defendant, who is in his 60s and from the Stockport area, has pleaded guilty to a total of 60 charges between 2004 and his arrest in October last year. Our correspondent Greg Milam says others are also accused of sex offences relating to the same victim.
0: 12 other men are due to stand trial for alleged offences against the same victim here at Manchester Crown Court. They're aged from their late 20s to their mid-70s. Those offences alleged to have happened between 2018 and 2025. Those 12 men deny the charges that they face.
17: Donald Trump's dismissed warnings that AI could take over the world as a hoax. It follows some leading companies in the sector suggesting they'd slow the technology's development after recent safety concerns. Jeremy Clarkson and David Cameron are being credited with prompting thousands more men to check their prostate cancer risk. Prostate Cancer UK says almost 51,000 men used its online risk checker in the week after Clarkson revealed his diagnosis. The charity says celebrity stories can encourage men to get checked and in some cases save lives. Leeds hammered Newcastle 4-1 to move up to third in the Premier League. Daniel Farke's side have 2 wins and 2 draws from their opening 4 league games. Player of the match Jaden Bogle scored one of the goals and says Leeds are happy with their start to the season.
18: Just take it game by game. I think that's the important thing, not to get too carried away. You know, everyone's ambitious in their own ways, but as a group we want to just stay focused and take it game by game.
17: And Oasis will grace the fields of Nebworth again at the end of a 38-day tour next year. Fans looking to buy tickets can sign up online. From Sky News, I'm Stevie Shillinglaw. Nation
19: Radio. Hello, good morning, welcome. It's the Early Breakfast Show, Mark here. So Tuesday, as we kick off with music from the likes of Lady Gaga and this big classic,

Welcome to Nation Radio, home to the best variety of music. How are we? Hope you're well. Music to come. I'm going to bring you something from Whitney Houston, bit of Jerry Rafferty in as well. Love Jerry Rafferty, big fan of his. We're going to get something on from him as well in a moment or two, and something from James Blunt. Birthdays later, but right now I just wanted to mention this. It's the only one I'm going to mention for today, and that is, it is the anniversary, yep, September the 15th, 1940. It is the Battle of Britain Day. It commemorates the battle, of course, that took place over the skies of Britain on this very day all those years ago, 1940. Seems like another lifetime ago, doesn't it, for so many of us these days, but we must never forget. We will, of course, have on the way for you a little bit later on some cracking music, including this one, which is James Blunt, Tastes Like Summer. I think we've still got a bit of a taste of that summer still to come. They're saying another heatwave is coming our way soon. Hey.

0: Classic Roachford and a little cuddly toy. He's such a gentleman, he really is. I met him a couple of times. Really, really nice fella. Like him a lot. Good tune as well, of course. Roachford, cuddly toy. This is the home to the best variety of music right across London this morning. This is Nation Radio. Thank you very much, indeed, for tuning in. And also, thank you if you were one of the few people who actually gave me some money. Why? Because I did the London to Brighton bike ride over the weekend. So I left from Clapham Common. I had to be there for 8 o'clock in the morning, which was a bit of an early start for me because I had to be up at 5 to make sure I got there and got ready and everything like that. But it was a good day. Thankfully, the weather held out and it was really, really good. 55 miles all the way down to Brighton Seafront. It was such a great day, and I can only but thank my friend Neil who came along and did it with me. 55 miles. I can quite honestly say I think it was probably the toughest thing I have ever done. Some of those hills, Ditchling Beacon in particular, if you don't know about it, go look it up. It's very, very steep. Ended up walking it. It was just impossible, and that was hard enough as it is. But anyway, we raised a lot of money for Alzheimer's Society. So thank you if you gave money to that. Thank you.
1: We were good.

0: Destination Radio, playing, of course, Lionel Richie, My Destiny. I think that might be one of the most underrated tunes from Lionel. And I would say that from my own personal feeling, because for years I just didn't sort of think about it. And then I was in a sort of club one night and it got played and I thought, this is actually really good. Why have I just sort of misjudged it for so long? It is a cracker. Other songs which are very fine, I think you're going to like. I'm going to play you something from U2. We're going to classic from Billy Ocean as well. Oh, and make sure you keep listening because we have some details on the way. Why? Well, we're talking Make Me a Winner. £555,000 is up for grabs. How would you like to get a phone call Friday night telling you you've just won that incredible sum of money? Could happen. Keep listening. We'll tell you more soon.
1: Calling all back to workers. 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More days in? Fewer days in? Different shift?

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0: The excellent Ray and Where Is My Husband. That is it for this hour. Thank you very much indeed if you've been here since the beginning at four. What I am going to do, though, is tell you we've got the news on the way, and then I'm going to bring you another hour of incredible songs. I'm looking forward to getting these on for you this Tuesday morning. Something from the Eurythmics. Going to get some Chapel Roan on for you as well. Big classic from Tina Turner. Some Taylor Swift in there. Oh, and maybe a bit of Michael Jackson and Wet, Wet, Wet. Nation
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2: top stories this hour. The Duke and Duchess of Sussex have moved their children to a new school days after the start of the new term over safety concerns. Prince Archie, who's 7, and 5-year-old Princess Lilibet moved back to the UK with their parents last month. The decision comes after reports that both Harry and Meghan will receive an updated security risk assessment. Our royal correspondent Laura Bundock has been reading a statement from their spokesperson.
16: The decision was taken following a discussion with the family's security team about their current arrangements. The parents remain extremely grateful to all the teachers and staff for the love, care and effort they've shown their family.
2: A man's pleaded guilty to drugging and raping his wife between 2004 and last year. He's in his 60s and from Stockport in Greater Manchester, but legal reasons mean he can't be named. Donald Trump's dismissed warnings that AI could take over the world as a hoax. It follows some leading companies in the sector suggesting they'd slow the technology's development after recent safety concerns. Nottingham will become one of the first cities to introduce a balaclava ban as new powers aimed at tackling disorder in the city come into force. Police officers and council officials will be able to confiscate face coverings or issue on-the-spot fines. In the year to June, around 180 incidents involving balaclavas were recorded in the city. Dominic Calvert-Lewin didn't realise until the second half that he had scored one, not two goals in Leeds' 4-1 rout of Newcastle. The striker scored the third. He thought he'd got the second for Leeds, but Jaden Bogle got the final touch. Calvert-Lewin says he's frustrated.
17: You know how I felt about that one. I didn't even know he was there, to be fair. I just got up early, watched the ball, bang, and then just seen it go in the corner. So it's what it is. I'll take the assist, I guess.
2: And Widow's Bay has broken records with 14 awards at the Emmys. The show took home Best Comedy Series and 3 acting wins for Matthew Rhys, Stephen Root and Kate O'Flynn. The Pitt was named Best Drama Series for the second year in a row. From Sky News, I'm Stevie Shillinglaw.
0: Hello, thank you for tuning in. It's the Early Breakfast Show. Mark here. Let me get some music on. Let me play you some Mary J. Blige, but first up, this classic from Michael Jackson.

Nation Radio, Tuesday morning with Wet Wet Wet, with a little help from my friends. On the way, let me get some Roxette on. There's going to be something from Queen, bit of Tina Turner as well. All of that coming your way very, very soon. There are some birthdays, so if you, of course, as always, if you have a birthday, congratulations. These are some of the ones that you are sharing it with. Prince Harry, he's been in the news yet again just recently. Prince Harry is 42. That doesn't seem possible, is it? Anyway, that's what he is. He's 42 today, so happy birthday to him. Tom Hardy is just 49. Jimmy Carr is 54. Do you know, for many years, I didn't really kind of like Jimmy Carr very much, and then I went to see him live. I had a friend who said, come on, got tickets, do you want to come? You haven't got to pay for it. I went, oh, all right then. So I went. Do you know what? One of the best comedy nights I have ever been to. He's so ridiculously quick on his feet. Well, he's so quick-witted, it's ridiculous. Very, very funny. 54 today. We got Brendan O'Carroll, who is now 71. And last up, Tommy Lee Jones, who is 80. So there you go. Happy birthday to all of them. And of course, if you are celebrating today as well, we wish you all the best. Have a cracking day ahead of you.

Classic Queen, You're My Best Friend. The best variety of music. This is Nation Radio. Mark here. On the way, I'm going to bring to you music from the likes of the Eurythmics, something from George Michael as well. But first up, this lady. And I don't think we've heard anything since this single, which has got to be, what, 2 years old? Maybe 3 years? Maybe I'm forgetting how long ago it was, but it was a cracking tune. But we haven't heard much from her recently, I don't think. Here's Chapel Roan, Pink Pony Club.

0: Eurythmics, would I lie to you? Of course not. This is Nation Radio. Welcome along to Tuesday morning. Tony and Emma for breakfast on the way, of course, after the news at 6. I'm looking forward to that, of course, as usual. If you missed what I was talking about in the last hour regarding my weekend, because you may well, if you heard me mentioning it over the last couple of months or so, I did the London to Brighton bike ride. It started in Clapham Common. Had to get there nice and early. I say nice and early. It was 8 o'clock was our leave time, the time we had to start. But I had to be up at 5 just to make sure that I was up and ready and showered, you know, all that kind of business, ready to set off. 55 miles down to Brighton Pier and the seafront. I mean, the day was incredible, I have to say. We were very lucky with the weather. Didn't really get any kind of rain, so we were very happy with that. But it was quite probably the hardest thing I've ever done in that respect, in that kind of way. It was just extraordinary. Some of those inclines, some of those hills were very, very hard. And I can honestly say, if you don't know anything about Ditchling Beacon, go look it up. It's very, very, very, very steep indeed. It was hard work. Ended up walking. It was way too difficult, quite frankly. Anyway, so thank you very much indeed. If you were somebody who did donate for my Alzheimer's Society Just Giving page, £826 in total, including the sort of gift aid. So thank you very much. If you donated, I really, really appreciate it. Thank you.
1: Let's stop there. Being a soldier, it's exciting. You already know that.

0: Lewis Capaldi, Stay Love. I do like Lewis Capaldi. I don't think I've met anybody who doesn't. As a person, you don't necessarily have to like him musically, but as a person, such a likeable chap. Okay, that is it from me for today. Thank you very much indeed for being there. Thank you for tuning in. Be back tomorrow then from 4. Be absolutely amazing if you could join me for that early. That'd be nice. On the way though, in a few moments time, Tony and Emma for breakfast. They of course will have some cracking music coming your way, all the usual bits and bobs, details of Make Me a Winner, and of course the news is next. Have a great day.
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11: The top stories this hour. The final report into the circumstances surrounding the murders committed by Lucy Letby will be published later. The Thirlwall inquiries spent the last 2 years looking into what happened at the Countess of Chester Hospital, where the former neonatal nurse killed 7 babies and tried to kill 7 more. Nottingham will become one of the first cities to introduce a balaclava ban as new powers aimed at tackling disorder come into force. Police officers and council officials will be able to confiscate face coverings or issue on-the-spot fines. The Duke and Duchess of Sussex have moved their children to a new school days after the start of term over safety concerns. Laura Bundock has been reading a statement from their spokesperson.
12: The decision was taken following a discussion with the family's security team. The parents remain extremely grateful to all the teachers and staff for the love, care and effort they've shown their family.
11: And Widow's Bay has broken records with 14 awards at the Emmys. The show took home Best Comedy Series and 3 acting wins.
13: Now for the news across London. A coroner has found that neglect contributed to the death of a patient at an NHS mental health centre in East London. Hugo Flint Khan died at Newham Mental Health Centre in January 2023 after being attacked by another patient. The coroner has recommended 4 members of staff are referred to regulators. Plans for 138 new flats in Havering are set to be considered by councillors this week. The nine-storey building would replace the Como Street car park. The council says the homes are needed, but dozens of local residents have objected, with concerns about the size and design of the building. Plans for more than 200 new council homes at Battersea Power Station have been approved. Wandsworth Council say they'll be offered to people on its housing waiting list. Building work set to start next year, with residents expected to move in by 2029. And Barking and Dagenham Council's considering introducing new parking permit zones. The plans could see restrictions across the whole borough by 2028.
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13: Mild, humid and a chance of rain to start, drying up later with sunny spells and highs of 24 Celsius. That's the latest. I'm Caroline Verdon. 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
15: Radio. Hello, good morning. Welcome to Tuesday. It's just gone six. It's Tony and Emma at breakfast. It's great to be here. Pet Shop Boys, West End Girls coming soon. Here's Christina Aguilera, Genie in a Bottle. This is Nation Radio. Nation.

Big breakthrough song for Neil and Chris, the Pet Shop Boys, West End Girls, 10 past 6 at Nation Radio. Go West, we close our eyes, coming soon. Here's Olivia Dean, The Man I Need, Nation Radio.

0: Go West, we close our eyes at Nation Radio. The best variety of hits at breakfast time. Good morning, Tuesday today. Ava Max, Sweet But Psycho, and J-Lo, If You Had My Love, ready to play. 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
15: Good morning. Firstly, a closure in Dagenham. It's due to accident investigation work between Merrylands Crescent and the A13, the Goresbrook interchange. A30 London Road in Camberley. It's been closed for emergency sewer works by Park Street. Also, Burst Water Main is closing Church Road, Crystal Palace. That's between Sylvan Hill and Fox Hill. A2 westbound at North Fleet. There was an accident. It's moved on to the hard shoulder now. Congestion to Gravesend, though. And the M25 clockwise is queuing at Junction 5 for Sevenoaks.
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0: Dexys Midnight Runners, Come On Eileen at Nation Radio, the best variety of hits at breakfast time. Next, Estelle, American Boy, and ABBA's Dancing Queen. Two great songs to kick off your Tuesday right here at Nation Radio. Nation
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18: Clockwise M25, there's a broken down car. It's in lane 1 at junction 10 for the A3 at Wisley. Queues there too, just before Cobham Services. A2 westbound, there is an accident still being dealt with. It is onto the hard shoulder at Northfleet. It's causing congestion to Henhurst. A40 Western Avenue eastbound at the target roundabout Northolt, an accident's causing queues. Main Road Edenbridge, there's an accident by the Swan Inn causing a few delays. M11 southbound building to the North Circular.
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19: Top stories this hour. The public inquiry into events at the Countess of Chester Hospital's neonatal unit, which led to nurse Lucy Letby's convictions for the murder of 7 babies and attempted murder of 7 more, will be published later. The Thirlwall inquiry's key objectives were to seek answers for the victims' families and ensure lessons are learned. Balaclavas are now banned in Nottingham city centre from today. Police and council officers can order face coverings to be removed. Becky Lomas has more for us.
20: Nottingham's one of the first cities in the UK
10: UK to introduce these restrictions. It's after a rise in intimidating and antisocial behaviour. People who refuse to take off their masks can be handed a £70 fine there and then, or even be banned from the city altogether. These rules don't apply to coverings worn for medical or religious purposes.
19: Prince Harry and Meghan's children are moving schools. It's understood to be because of safety concerns about the school run and heavy traffic. And history has been made at the Emmys overnight, with Welsh star Matthew Rhys picking up two Best Actor prizes.
14: Now for the news across London. A coroner has found that neglect contributed to the death of a patient at an NHS mental health centre in East London. Hugo Flint Khan died at Newham Mental Health Centre in January 2023 after being attacked by another patient. The coroner has recommended four members of staff are referred to regulators. Plans for 138 new flats in Havering are set to be considered by councillors this week. The nine-storey building would replace the Como Street car park. The council says the homes are needed, but dozens of local residents have objected, with concerns about the size and design of the building. Plans for more than 200 new council homes at Battersea Power Station have been approved. Wandsworth Council say they'll be offered to people on its housing waiting list. Building work set to start next year, with residents expected to move in by 2029. And Barking and Dagenham Council's considering introducing new parking permit zones. The plans could see restrictions across the whole borough by 2028.
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14: Mild, humid and a chance of rain to start, drying up later with sunny spells and highs of 24 Celsius. That's the latest. I'm Caroline Verdon. Nation
0: Radio. Tuesday today, just gone 7, it's Tony and Emma at breakfast. We've got a guessing game coming next, and I've got something to tell you that's done my head in, and we're only 1 week into the new school term.
15: Oh no.

0: We are waking up the greatest city on planet Earth. Good morning. Welcome to Nation Radio London with the Lighthouse Family Lifted. Alex Warren is living a fever dream next at Nation. Here's your guessing game. I guessed yesterday pretty well, I guess, but I do got it wrong. Emma's going to try and do better today.
1: Go on, I'll try, yeah.
0: Here we go. 6% of Brits admit they do this every day. 6% of Brits admit they do this every day.
1: Skip breakfast.
0: Ooh, I do that. That's not the answer on the sheet, though. It's a better answer than the one on the sheet, to be fair. Next.
1: Clean the house.
0: Clean the house? Who's got time to do that?
1: No, but I'm trying to think. 6%, though. There's people who have got, like, OCD like me to Hoover.
0: I'm not very good at it.
1: 6% of people.
0: I'm well known for not being very good at this.
1: So that they do this
0: 6% of people do it every day. Gotta hurry, you people are waiting.
1: Oh, don't know. It's hard. 6% of Brits admit that they do this each day, but you're not very good at doing it. And it's a very small percent as well, isn't it?
0: Yeah.
1: Forget to feed their animal.
0: Oh, a terrible guess. No.
1: That was a good guess.
0: The answer is tell a lie. 6% of Brits admit to telling a lie every day.
1: Oh, my goodness. I reckon loads more than 6%. But I guess it's the people who've admitted.
0: Yeah.
1: Ugh.
0: Yeah. And when I admitted it, I was lying. This is Tony and Emma.
1: On Nation Radio.

0: That is nice. That's Alex Warren. It's Fever Dream. 7:14. Good morning. 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
0: How does a 550k cash injection this Friday sound? 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
19: Clockwise M25, the earlier broken down car has been moved over to the hard shoulder now between Leatherhead and Wisley, junction 9 to 10. Still queues on the approach. A30 London Road, Camberley. It's been closed for emergency works. Also closed due to a burst water main is Church Road in Crystal Palace. A13 westbound. Raynham to Barking slowing, as is the highway in Wapping. Westbound A2 is still queuing at Northfleet following an accident earlier. And the A40 Western Avenue eastbound, there's an accident after the Target roundabout.
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0: The Bellamy Brothers, Let Your Love Flow, and Nation Radio, the best variety of hits at breakfast time. This is Tony Dibben, Ed Sheeran, Shivers, and Kylie Minogue, Can't Get You Out of My Head, coming next.
1: The most stressful time for parents or caregivers is 7:16 a.m.
0: Oh, we're close.
1: Right, so we're getting there. So I'm just letting you all know, take a few deep breaths, because in a minute, you're going to be whirlwinded into this stressful bit as you prepare for the school run chaos.
0: Yes.
1: A poll of mums and dads of school-age kids found that stress typically peaks as children refuse to eat their breakfast, start running wild in the house. Oh, is this going on in your house right now? Because I remember these days, and even now, my children are that little bit older, we still have the same, "Mum, where did you put my shoes?" "I don't know, darling, where did you take them off?" "Why have I only got one shoe?" "Okay, I don't know, where is your other shoe?" You know, and it's
0: the
1: those
0: best
1: times,
0: one,
1: isn't it?
0: It hasn't happened yet this year because we're only a week in. The best one is when you're just about to get them in the car and they go, "Oh, by the way, it's D&T today. I need all these
1: cooking things.
0: What?
1: Yeah.
0: Well, you can't have them, can you?
1: Right now?
0: We can't, you're either going to be late, I'll tell you what, Ms. Mike, I always say that, or they go, "Oh, it's PE, I think I need my football boots." Well, they're still dirty,
1: See, the thing is for my little boy, Milo, so he has to wear his football kit on those days, and it'll be like a Wednesday or something, which is supposed to be PE day, but he's gotten up and thought it's Tuesday. Well, I've got no idea of the days of the week because I'm so busy with everything. So, you know, I'm like, really? Like, are you telling me now that, like, or the childminder will message me and say, "Did you realise it's non-school uniform day today?" "No, I didn't. That's why I dropped him off in his, like,
0: that's
1: normal kit or whatever."
0: That's why he's in his nice, freshly washed and ironed school uniform. This is Tony and Emma.
1: On Nation Radio.

0: Kelly, Can't Get You Out of My Head, Nation Radio. Remember, after nine, the golden hour is on. 60 minutes worth of hits will play from on Mystery Era Music History. It's Tony and Emma at breakfast, Nation Radio.
1: Went to Nando's on Friday night last week.
0: A date?
1: No, so this was like birthday tea that Milo had picked.
0: Oh.
1: But Alberto, this is the new man, Italian stallion, if you're new to the show.
0: We've been calling him Alfonso for years
1: to protect his innocence. Alfonso.
0: And now this one's decided to name him, but okay, fair
1: enough.
0: Sorry,
1: yeah. So anyway, Fonzo, whatever, he came to Nando's. Nando's virgin.
0: We'd never been to Nando's before. What did the Italian make of Nando's?
1: I was like, you've never been to Nando's. Sorry?
0: Wow. It must have been like showing a
1: foreign exchange student. Who hasn't been to Nando's?
0: Well, the Fonz, clearly. What did he make of the Portuguese speciality?
1: It was a whole new level of like deciding on what to have, how the menu worked. Then when I was drenching my food in the immensely hot sauce, he was like,
0: what are you doing?
1: And we was flabbergasted at that.
0: And once your food's arrived, they come and take the little chicken with the spiky thing away from
1: your
0: table.
1: Oh, that was funny. Yeah, no, he liked that because it was like a little puppet. He was like, oh, this is good.
0: Yeah, put
1: and
0: that
1: then he
0: down.
1: Was like, do you know this is Portuguese inspired? I was like, yes, I've been to Nando's many times.
0: Yes, we've been coming here for 25 years.
1: I was like, if you'd like more information on that, that's what all that writing is on the wall.
0: Yeah.
1: Like how they write the story of the Portuguese, like Nando's chicken.
0: I do love them. Since they've had an app, I really enjoy my time at Nando's. I don't like anywhere you've got to queue and order at the bar. So I just sit at my table, order on my phone, and they deliver my food to me. It's divine.
1: I never do that.
0: That's the future. That's the one I want to be in, not the one where AI blow each other up. Just my ability to scan a QR code and get some spicy rice. This is Tony and Emma.
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26: Westbound M2, there's a broken down vehicle on the off-slip at Junction 3 for Chatham. Northbound to M3. Traffic has been held briefly after Junction 3 for light water. It's on the move again now. It is still queuing, though. Church Road, Crystal Palace closed due to a burst water main. Emergency works closing the A30 London Road in Camberley. And the A40 Western Avenue, Northolt eastbound, there's been an accident. Traffic's only getting past that in Lane 3 after the Target roundabout. Usual morning build-up, A13 westbound, Raynham to Barking.
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0: That's nice. That's Toto and Trisana at Nation Radio at 10 to 8 for a Tuesday morning. Razorlight America's coming soon. And news headlines and weather at 8. You found Nation Radio. I found the new meaning of the word hell.
1: Oh, God. And I've escaped, hell in your world is,
0: I've escaped
1: well.
0: This my entire parenting life until now. My son is in year 9. And I have never been, probably because I've never been invited, probably thought we'd have that idiot in here, I've never been asked into a parent WhatsApp group until now. I've made
1: it 9 years
0: of school. And
1: you are so lucky that you've got away with it for 9 years.
0: I've been in it a week and I'm bewildered, I'm entertained, and I'm absolutely staggered.
1: Oh, it's a whole new level of parenting.
0: Yeah, and I can see really clearly... That's what's wrong with the future generations, folks.
1: You can probably see really clearly as well which parents you want to be friends with and which ones you absolutely don't.
0: Yeah, I mean, so far, I don't know who this lady is, but there's one lady called Roz, and she's my new hero, because okay. Everything Roz says, I'm like, yeah, I might write a book of Roz's responses and then pitch it to her and go, I've written a book out of what you've done in the school WhatsApp group.
1: Oh,
0: shall
1: God.
0: We publish this and you can have half the profits?
1: Okay, I love the way you're already monetizing on a parent that you've...
0: She's very funny. And I like people who are funny, but they're not trying to be funny. They just genuinely are entertainingly funny. And they're oblivious to how funny they are. And there's got to be other people, not just me, reading this group going, I wonder what she's going to post now. And so it's
1: there's
0: it's
1: parents
0: great.
1: All over the country that are doing exactly the same thing as
0: yeah.
1: you.
0: So,
1: and there'll be others that are like just stirring a stick in
0: yeah,
1: their WhatsApp
0: group.
1: I think
0: group. I've never been added before because my ex-wife's gone, we're going to have a bad reputation if you're in this WhatsApp group. Oh, when she added me...
1: She's probably right.
0: She followed it with, don't ever post anything. I went, okay, this is Tony and Emma.
1: On Nation Radio.

0: 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Next up today, we're a day closer to my birthday. We're talking about something that's coming up on the TV very soon. And you found Tony and Emma at breakfast. It's Nation Radio.
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7: the top stories this hour. The final report into the crimes of former neonatal nurse Lucy Letby will be published this lunchtime.
9: Part A is about the experience at the hospital and elsewhere of the parents of the babies named on the indictment. Part B considers the conduct of people working at the hospital and how Letby was able repeatedly to kill and harm babies on the neonatal unit.
7: Lady Justice Thirlwall there, whose public inquiries looked into events at the Countess of Chester Hospital between 2015 and 2016. Letby's serving 15 whole life terms for the murder of 7 babies and attempted murder of 7 more. Digital IDs can now be accepted by pubs, shops and venues in England and Wales. Third-party apps can be used to verify someone's age. The Duke and Duchess of Sussex are changing their children's school just days after the start of term due to security concerns. And Welsh actor Matthew Rhys has become the first person at the Emmy Awards to win 2 lead acting prizes in one night. He was recognised for his roles in Widow's Bay and The Beast in Me.
10: Now for the news across London. A coroner has found that neglect contributed to the death of a patient at an NHS mental health centre in East London. Hugo Flint Khan died at Newham Mental Health Centre in January 2023 after being attacked by another patient. The coroner has recommended all members of staff are referred to regulators. Plans for 138 new flats in Havering are set to be considered by councillors this week. The 9-storey building would replace the Como Street car park. The council says the homes are needed, but dozens of local residents have objected with concerns about the size and design of the building. Plans for more than 200 new council homes at Battersea Power Station have been approved. Wandsworth Council say they'll be offered to people on its housing waiting list. Building work set to start next year, with residents expected to move in by 2029. And Barking and Dagenham Council's considering introducing new parking permit zones. The plans could see restrictions across the whole borough by 2028.
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10: Mild, humid and a chance of rain to start, drying up later with sunny spells and highs of 24 Celsius. That's the latest. I'm Caroline Verdon.
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18: It's Tuesday the 15th of September. Thank you so much for joining us. You're listening to Tony and Emma at Breakfast. And coming up on the show, have you ever made a friend in unusual circumstances?
19: Ooh.

0: 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Very simple. Just say play Nation Radio London. Lionel Richie and Sonique coming next. Nation London. Right, what's this about making friends in unusual circumstances? It sounds something like you would do, because you talk to people everywhere we go.
1: I've got a few friends. I was thinking about this the other day, right, because I met up with my friend, and we've been friends for about 5 years.
0: Right.
1: And I thought, gosh, isn't that funny how we actually met? And I thought, I'm going to talk about this on the show, because I'm sure there's other people that have met people that are now their friends, but they met in a really bizarre way.
0: Oh, okay. Now you explain it. I've got one. But tell me about yours first.
1: Okay, so 5 years ago, I was doing a course, an evening course at college, and the canteen used to be open at the same time when we first got there, so you could go and get your cup of coffee or like a little pastry or something like that.
0: Yeah, we've all been to a canteen before.
1: Yeah, I know. I'm just setting the scene.
0: I swear think I've come from a spaceship.
1: I'm setting the scene for everybody else. Right. Okay. Anyway, I get chatting to this canteen lady, and obviously I go there like twice a week to do this course. And in the end, we swapped numbers and stuff and went out for a coffee, and because we've got lots of the same interests and things, and we've got children the same age, and she is absolutely lovely. But I thought, isn't that a bizarre thing? She wasn't even on the course.
0: No, she's working in the canteen.
1: She was working in the canteen.
0: Well, and you're still friends with her?
1: Still friends with her now, yeah.
0: Wow.
1: Isn't that good?
0: I've been trying to get rid of you for years.
1: Yeah. Thanks for that, yeah.
0: Is this
1: on Nation Radio.

0: Somber, my body isn't ready. Mine's never got started. This is Tony and Emma at breakfast. Good morning. Welcome to Nation. Here's your chance to win big. Make me a
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0: How does a 550k cash injection this Friday sound? 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
22: M2 westbound, there's a broken down vehicle on the off slip at junction 3 for Chatham. The A2 Bexley Heath at the Danson interchange, broken down van, traffic's being temporarily held there, congestion to Dartford Heath. Ongoing accident on the eastbound A40 Western Avenue after the Target roundabout, congestion to the Swakeley's roundabout. Really slow northbound at Battersea Bridge. Also, Church Road Crystal Palace is still closed due to a burst water main. A13 Dagenham westbound to Lodge Avenue is queuing.
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0: Newton-John and ELO doing the music for her there. There's Xanadu. That's nice. Right, let's get on Benson Boone. Sorry I'm here for someone else. You found Nation Radio with Tony and Emma.
1: We were just talking about meeting people and making friends in unusual circumstances, and I explained mine where I'd met the canteen lady.
2: Oh, yeah, and I said, I've got one.
1: Yeah, so go on. Tell me yours.
2: My friend Richard, I met on, funny enough, my honeymoon. Well, I'm divorced now, but don't let that get in the way of a good story. And so I'm on my honeymoon, and I met my friend Richard because he was there. We were in Antigua, and he was there getting married to his now wife, Carolyn.
1: Oh.
2: And so they were there on their own. They just went away as kind of as a couple. It was their second marriages for both of them. And they were having a little beach wedding. And me and my then wife were talking to them in the bar and stuff. And I said, well, who's coming to your wedding? And he was like, no, well, we're just going to get married and then just go to the bar. And I went, oh, you can't do that. So
1: Did you invite yourself?
2: So I invited myself, not only myself. Oh, I then went round the rest of the resort because it was all full of honeymooners and weddings. It was an adult kind of, you know, one of these posh
1: places.
2: Saddles. So I went round one of the many pools and said, hey, Richard and Carolyn over there are getting married. So anyway, I amassed this huge crowd down on the beach. It was quite remarkable, really, that all these people decided to come on there, give up their holiday, you know, their afternoon. So they got married. They got married in front of more people than I did. And I invited people.
1: I feel mortified that you've just taken over someone's wedding.
2: Yeah. And so anyway, I'm still friends with these two, right? So they did their wedding, and I thought, well, we can't let this go without a reception. So I pinned to see the bar manager and said, why don't we throw them a reception? So they've hired in a steel band and put a little dance.
1: You do realise that they've taken this holiday.
2: Yeah, to get away from having a big wedding. I gave them a bigger wedding than they could have paid for. And then I thought, this is a real shame that they've got no speeches. So I went and found the guy that was the manager of the hotel, and I said, well, you do the father of the bride speech because you're like, that'd be funny, and I'll do the best man speech. And so we both did speeches, and he was so great. I thought, oh, I've got to deliver now. And so I delivered a cracking best man speech, and afterwards people go, I had no idea you and Richard were here together, and you come away, and I think,
1: oh my God.
2: I met him yesterday in the bar.
1: And you're still friends?
2: And we're still friends to this very day, both of them. They're still happily married, and they're living their best life, and they're lovely people, and long may they continue to be happy. This is Tony and Emma.
1: On Nation Radio. I'm sorry.

0: Friday I'm in love. Friday I'll be a year older. Right, Taylor Swift love stories coming very soon. This is Tony and Emma at Breakfast at Nation Radio. We've just got over a week to go. I'm beside myself with excitement. I cannot wait for the return of Celebrity Traitors.
1: I knew you were going to say that.
0: Banging this drum.
1: Yeah.
0: Because I think it's the Traitors itself is brilliant in it, but to add the level of celebrity to it, I've got some shocking news though, and it might, and I hope this doesn't turn out to be true. This might be the last series hosted by Claudia.
1: Why? Yeah. She's fantastic on there.
0: It is likely that Claudia Winkleman will desert the BBC and move to ITV.
1: What? No, she really likes doing that as well, because she turned down something else, didn't she, more recently, and said, I'd rather do The Traitors.
0: I know, but I know what she's been offered. So is very likely.
1: You've let on now. She's been offered. Okay, secret squirrel. Come on then, tell us.
0: It's very likely, and she will be brilliant at it if this works out, that Claudia will be the new host of Hell's Kitchen UK. Because Hell's Kitchen is not the one we used to have 20-odd years ago, but the version of America.
1: I feel like, she would be
0: Hell's
1: good at that.
0: Hell's Kitchen's coming. I went there for dinner when they were building the studios, and so I've got a little inside information on this. I think she'll take it. I think she'll be exceptional at it, and I think it's probably going to be...
1: Oh, but that would be so sad if
0: she
1: does.
0: But do you know who I think's going to get the gig hosting The Traitors?
1: Go on then, make a prediction.
0: Alan Carr.
1: Oh, I'd love him to host it.
0: Yeah, there you go. You heard it here first, folks. This is Tony and Emma.
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2: Only took 97 messages to find a date.
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22: Clockwise M25, queues for about 3 miles between Junction 8 and 9, Reigate to Leadhead after that earlier broken down vehicle. Westbound M2, broken down vehicle, Stormy Offslip at Junction 3 for Chatham. Church Road, Crystal Palace, one to avoid, closed due to a burst water main. M11, queuing southbound to the North Circular. A3, accident southbound, Holworth Junction. It's been cleared, still causing delays though. Westbound A2 is slow after an earlier broken down vehicle at the Danson Interchange, and it's slow Western Avenue with an accident.
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0: Tuesday morning with Tony and Emma at breakfast. Hello, welcome. Let's play Ella Langley. She's in Texas, and the boys of Wham are ready to play. Wake Me Up Before Your Go-Go's coming next.
1: Today is Tuesday the 15th, which means tomorrow is Wednesday, hump day, which we also call the Wednesday weekday wins.
0: Oh, yeah. The people who are winning at life.
1: The people who are winning at life is what we want to hear. They're who we want to hear from on a Wednesday.
0: I could be on it tomorrow that I've made it 363 days almost to my next birthday.
1: Oh, yes. That is so true.
0: It's my birthday on Friday.
1: So. Oh, do you know what? I'm really pleased you said that because I actually thought you were going to say how many days like you've made it through in life with me by your side.
0: No. I don't know. I don't think I've got the wherewithal to work that out. But anyway, if you are feeling like you're winning at life, and more importantly than having a birthday like me, but if you've got a genuine reason of feeling like a winner, we'd love to hear from you. Email studio@tonyandemma.co.uk or WhatsApp us on this number. 07740 938 500. That's 07740 938 500. This is Tony and Emma
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0: It's one of my favourite songs of 2026, Ella Langley and Choose in Texas. The Mystery Golden Hour is on the way next today. We'll give you a whole load of tunes and clues. Your job's to figure out which year they all come from. We're in play next. 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
32: The top stories this hour. The public inquiry into events at the Countess of Chester Hospital's neonatal unit, which led to nurse Lucy Letby's convictions for the murder of 7 babies and attempted murder of 7 more, will be published later. The Thirlwall inquiry's key objectives were to seek answers for the victims' families and ensure lessons are learned. Digital IDs can now be accepted by pubs, shops and venues in England and Wales. Third-party apps can be used to verify someone's age. Prince Harry and Meghan's children Michigan are moving schools. It's understood to be because of safety concerns about the school run and heavy traffic. Royal correspondent Laura Bundock has been reading a statement from their spokesperson.
0: The decision was taken following a discussion with the family's security team about their current arrangements. The parents remain extremely grateful to all the teachers and staff for the love, care and effort they've shown their family.
32: And history has been made at the Emmys overnight with Welsh star Matthew Rhys picking up two Best Actor prizes.
1: Now for the news across London. A coroner has found that neglect contributed to the death of a patient at an NHS mental health centre in East London. Hugo Flint Khan died at Newham Mental Health Centre in January 2023 after being attacked by another patient. The coroner has recommended four members of staff are referred to regulators. Plans for 138 new flats in Havering are set to be considered by councillors this week. The nine-storey building would replace the Como Street car park. The council says the homes are needed, but dozens of local residents have objected with concerns about the size and design of the building. Plans for more than 200 new council homes at Battersea Power Station have been approved. Wandsworth Council say they'll be offered to people on its housing waiting list. Building work set to start next year, with residents expected to move in by 2029. And Barking and Dagenham Council's considering introducing new parking permit zones. The plans could see restrictions across the whole borough by 2028.
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1: Mild, humid and a chance of rain to start, drying up later with sunny spells and highs of 24 Celsius. That's the latest. I'm Caroline Verdon.
2: Good morning, it's just gone nine. 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Let's start right here. With the Pretenders, Michael McDonald and Duran Duran.

The Pretenders are back on the Chain Gang, but the question is, which year do all these songs come from? If you know, WhatsApp us now, 07740938500. Joan Jett and the Blackhearts soon. Daryl Hall, John Oates now. Private Eyes, Nation Radio's Golden Hour.

0: is the theme tune for Cagney and Lacey. That's about time that had a reboot, isn't it? That would be good, wouldn't it? Somebody reboot that. That'd be fun. Right, which year were you watching Cagney and Lacey? 07740938500 is our WhatsApp number. Next up today, ABC, Poison Arrow, and the J Girls Band have their centerfold.
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Mary Wilson, just what I've always wanted right here at Nation Radio in the Mystery Golden Hour. But which year are we playing today? If you know, 07740938500, we'll stick your name on the WhatsApp so we can give you a mention. Next up, Survivor and the Maisonettes. Now we need a clue. Let's do another TV theme. I enjoyed that last one. What we got this time? Ooh.

0: That's brought back some memories. That is the theme song, of course, for Dynasty, the original Dynasty. They recently did reboot that. That's pretty good, you know. So if you remember the original Dynasty, you now know the year that we're looking for. 07740938500. Next today, Survivor, Eye of the Tiger, and the Maisonettes have Heartache Avenue. This is the Mystery Golden Hour. Good morning. Welcome to Tuesday. You've discovered Nation Radio.
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0: Here's the final clues and then the big reveal today on the Mystery Golden Hour. The city of Liverpool named four streets after the Fab Four in this year. The late Queen was admitted to hospital to have a wisdom tooth extracted. Paul Weller announced the Jam was splitting up. Prince William and his future wife Catherine were both born in this year. I'll make you feel old. The Monster Raving Loony Party was founded. I should have given them a go. And the Sinclair ZX Spectrum computer was launched. It was one of the first home computers to offer colour graphics. We had one of those. 10, you type something in, 20, go to 10, then you said run, and the whole screen would fill with what you just typed in. You go, look what I made it do! Brilliant, Matt. We're a long way now, aren't we, with AI? Well, here's the year then. The year in question today is 1982.
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1: The top stories this hour. The final report into the crimes of former neonatal nurse Lucy Letby will be published this lunchtime.
2: Part A is about the experience at the hospital and elsewhere of the parents of the babies named on the indictment. Part B considers the conduct of people working at the hospital and how Letby was able repeatedly to kill and harm babies on the neonatal unit.
1: Lady Justice Thirlwall there, whose public inquiries looked into events at the Countess of Chester Hospital between 2015 and 2016. Letby's serving 15 whole life terms for the murder of seven babies and attempted murder of seven more. Digital IDs can now be accepted by pubs, shops and venues in England and Wales. Third-party apps can be used to verify someone's age. The Duke and Duchess of Sussex are changing their children's school just days after the start of term due to security concerns. And Welsh actor Matthew Rhys has become the first person at the Emmy Awards to win two lead acting prizes in one night. He was recognised for his roles in Widow's Bay and The Beast in Me.
19: Now for the news across London. A coroner has found that neglect contributed to the death of a patient at an NHS mental health centre in East London. Hugo Flint Khan died at Newham Mental Health Centre in January 2023 after being attacked by another patient. The coroner has recommended four members of staff are referred to regulators. Plans for 138 new flats in Havering are set to be considered by councillors this week. The nine-storey building would replace the Como Street car park. The council says the homes are needed, but dozens of local residents have objected, with concerns about the size and design of the building. Plans for more than 200 new council homes at Battersea Power Station have been approved. Wandsworth Council say they'll be offered to people on its housing waiting list. Building work set to start next year, with residents expected to move in by 2029. And Barking and Dagenham Council's considering introducing new parking permit zones. The plans could see restrictions across the whole borough by 2028.
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19: Mild, humid and a chance of rain to start, drying up later with sunny spells and highs of 24 Celsius. That's the latest. I'm Caroline Verdon. 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
23: Radio. Just gone 10, good morning. I'm David Francis, in for Mark Collins. Thanks for picking us out this morning. Cooling the gang inside the next 10 minutes or so. Something you've not heard for years from Alanis Morissette. And we'll start with Jessie J.

0: 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I mentioned this on the show last week, by the way. 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Everything from us to Nation 60s, Nation 70s, Nation 80s, Nation 90s, Nation Love, Nation Christmas. Christmas, still streaming right now. 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

0: like this on the Nation 80s Takeover from midday today. Sydney Youngblood, If Only I Could, at Nation Radio with the best variety of hits. All the gossip from the Emmys online this morning. In some ways, it's more important to see who wore who as opposed to who won what. The designers pay a fortune for Zendaya or Selena Gomez or Sally Field to be seen wearing their gowns and their jewellery and their stuff. Some amazing photos, although I'll be honest with you, one or two issues with a streaky tan. I'll leave that with you, all online this morning. Later, by the way, more on that. And also, we'll look at This Day in Music within 10 minutes at Nation. First, Nelly Furtado and Bruno Mars coming up. Nation Radio.
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0: Mike Oldfield with Maggie Riley. She's 69 today. Moonlight Shadow from Nation. And this is David Francis. In for Mark Collins. We had a great result yesterday on the weekday link. It kind of went during the first song. It was all about milk yesterday. Today, we're looking for a name. That's all I'm going to tell you. We'll get into that inside the next 20 minutes or so. First, the headlines at 11 next. Nation
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19: This is Nation Radio. The top stories this hour, the public inquiry into events at the Countess of Chester Hospital's neonatal unit, which led to nurse Lucy Letby's convictions for the murder of 7 babies and attempted murder of 7 more, will be published this lunchtime. The Thirlwall inquiry's key objectives were to seek answers for the victims' families and ensure lessons are learned. The rate at which prices are rising at the supermarkets is speeding up. Figures show the amount we're spending on groceries is 2.3% higher than a year ago. From today, balaclavas are banned in Nottingham city centre. Becky Lomas has more.
20: Top police bosses say time is up for young people covering their faces to commit crimes or intimidate members of the public. Officers can now order masks to be removed and issue £70 fines if ignored. Repeat offenders could be banned from the city altogether. These rules don't impact anyone wearing coverings for medical, religious or work reasons.
19: And just 2 days into the new term, Prince Harry and Meghan's children are moving schools, it's understood to be because of security concerns.
21: Now for the news across London. A coroner has criticised care at an NHS mental health centre in East London following the death of a patient. Hugo Flint Khan was attacked by another patient at Newham Mental Health Centre in January 23. The inquest heard patient checks were not properly carried out and records were completed inaccurately. A 9-storey building with 138 flats could be built on Como Street car park in Havering. Havering Council says the development would add to the borough's housing supply, but 120 residents have objected to the plans, saying the building would be too large for the area. Wandsworth Council's approved plans for 200 council homes at Battersea Power Station. The homes would be built on an unused part of the site and offered to people waiting for social housing. And Barking and Dagenham Council's considering extending parking permit zones across the borough. Some councillors say the restrictions would help make it easier for residents to park near their homes. A consultation would take place before any decisions were made.
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21: Drying up and becoming brighter and fresher with a gentle breeze and sunny spells and highs of 24 Celsius. That's the latest. I'm Caroline Verdon.
0: Nation Radio. Just after 11 morning, I'm David Francis. Thank you for picking out Nation Radio at work. I've picked out some good songs for you this morning, including Colonel Abrams and Natalie Imbruglia after an

0: Years and Years Shine, Stella Lefty as well, Boston from Nation Radio. Just gone 20 past 11. Morning, I'm David Francis, in for Mark Collins. Let's get into to today's weekday link. It's 07740 938 500. Tell me who you are and what you think links the songs on this morning's weekday link. And then be very clever if you want and try and work out link number three or song number three. We're looking for a name today. That's all I'm telling you. 07740 938 500. We'll play Joni Mitchell next. Nation
1: 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Class, it's been reported that if we keep using water like we are now, by 2055 we could be short by 5 billion litres a day.
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1: Such a great song. Joni Mitchell, Big Yellow Taxi is song number one on this morning's weekday link at Nation Radio. So what is the link? And if you want double bonus points, try and work out what song number three will be, which will play sometime before midday today. 07740 938500. Song two, Sit Down. This is James.

0: Communards, Don't Leave Me This Way from Nation Radio. We're working our way through the weekday link. Song one, Joni Mitchell, Big Yellow Taxi. Song two was James, Sit Down. A few people have now worked out the link. Guy has got it right, and Jim as well. So it's Famous David's today. We've got that much. So we're looking for song number three. What could it be? Who could it be? 07740938500. Famous David's. A little bit egotistical, perhaps, but just let me go with it. We'll play song number three before midday. Nation
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0: will be in your head all afternoon. Jason Donovan, Too Many Broken Hearts, the final song on today's Weekday Lincoln Nation Radio. So, the link was Famous David's. No, for all the people that asked, I had nothing to do with the Weekday Link. I just play the songs that I'm told to play and do what I... It's way above my pay grade to get involved in the Weekday Link, honestly. So, Famous David's today, as in David Jason. Jason Donovan, Too Many Broken Hearts. David James, Sit Down. And Joni, David Mitchell, with Big Yellow Taxi. We'll do another one tomorrow at about 11:25. Right, the headline's at 12. And this afternoon's Nation 80s takeover next.
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26: Top stories this hour. The public inquiry, which has looked into events at the hospital where Lucy Letby worked, will publish its findings this lunchtime. The former neonatal nurse is serving 15 whole life orders for the murder of 7 babies and the attempted murder of 7 others. The Thirlwall report has examined how the Countess of Chester NHS Trust responded to concerns raised by staff and how it dealt with the parents of victims. The US has for the first time confirmed its deployed weapons in space. We're told they'll defend American personnel. Mark Hilborn leads the Space Security Research Group.
0: We have a long-standing treaty called the Outer Space Treaty, which was actually signed in 1967, and that bans explicitly weapons of mass destruction, but it doesn't explicitly ban any other types of weapons.
26: Two people have died and another four are seriously injured after a car collided with a group of pedestrians and vehicles in Doncaster. A driver was arrested on Sunday. And Harry and Meghan are on the hunt for another school in the UK. It's understood their security team raised concerns about the current arrangements for their two children.
1: Now for the news across London. A coroner has criticised care at an NHS mental health centre in East London following the death of a patient. Hugo Flint Khan was attacked by another patient at Newham Mental Health Centre in January 23. The inquest heard patient checks were not properly carried out and records were completed inaccurately. A nine-storey building with 138 flats could be built on Como Street car park in Havering. Havering Council says the development would add to the borough's housing supply, but 120 residents have objected to the plans, saying the building would be too large for the area. Wandsworth Council's approved plans for 200 council homes at Battersea Power Station. The homes would be built on an unused part of the site and offered to people waiting for social housing. And Barking and Dagenham Council's considering extending parking permit zones across the borough. Some councillors say the restrictions would help make it easier for residents to park near their homes. A consultation would take place before any decisions were made.
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1: Drying up and becoming brighter and fresher with a gentle breeze and sunny spells and highs of 24 Celsius. That's the latest. I'm Caroline Verdon.
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2: Just after 12 and this is David Francis. Thanks for picking out Nation this afternoon. It's a great Nation 80s Takeover. Good sing-along songs coming up, including Madonna, something great from Janet Jackson, and we'll start with a Fine Young Cannibal.
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0: they're going on tour next year to celebrate 40 years of Popped In Sold Out. Wet, Wet, Wet, Wishing I Was Lucky on the Nation 80s Takeover, and a forgotten 80s tune from Deborah Harry, I Want That Man. 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Great songs from the 80s that you just don't hear anymore. 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I love doing that. 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You can put it on your laptop and even your telly with Fire TV. And there's a chance for you to win one of those Fire TV sticks on the Nation Player this afternoon. Go and have a look and see what I mean. Meanwhile, Rick Astley and the best song you will hear all day coming next.
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0: Lamont's Living on the Ceiling, and Grace Jones, I would say, possibly the best song you'll hear anywhere today. I love that. I've got that on 12-inch. It's a great song. 25-1, and this is David Francis in for Mark Collins. If you love the 90s, if that's more your thing, 30 minutes of Back to the 90s later on this afternoon with Tony Shepherd after 2 o'clock. Meanwhile, Kid Creole and the Coconuts, but not what you're thinking. And Diana Ross coming next.
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0: People from London's Nation Radio with a Nation 80s takeover back on the air tomorrow from midday. And Roberto has more 80s tonight on the 80s at 8. Have a nice afternoon. I'm back for the late show tonight from 11. And it's Tony Shepherd next.
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9: the top stories this hour. A damning report found the lives of some babies could have been saved from Lucy Letby if safeguarding action had been taken earlier. The Thirlwall inquiry has made recommendations for change and says police should have been contacted sooner. Our reporter Jess McGilfrey has been reading through the document, which is over 800 pages long.
10: Despite four separate investigations into the deaths of babies at the Countess of Chester Hospital, the inquiry found the possibility of deliberate harm by a staff member wasn't considered. Lady Justice Thirlwall says a decision not to report those deaths to the police is impossible to defend. She's now recommending major changes, including fitting cots with baby monitors that can be accessed by parents and new ways for NHS staff to report concerns about colleagues.
9: In other news, the rate at which prices are rising at the supermarkets is speeding up. Figures show the amount we're spending on groceries is 2.3% higher than a year ago. And London's lost its bid to host the World Athletics Championships in 2029. Nairobi has been selected instead, while Munich will host the tournament 2 years later.
16: Now for the news across London. A coroner has criticised care at an NHS mental health centre in East London following the death of a patient. Hugo Flint Khan was attacked by another patient at Newham Mental Health Centre in January 23. The inquest heard patient checks were not properly carried out and records were completed inaccurately. A nine-storey building with 138 flats could be built on Como Street car park in Havering. Havering Council says the development would add to the borough's housing supply, but 120 residents have objected to the plans, saying the building would be too large for the area. Wandsworth Council's approved plans for 200 council homes at Battersea Power Station. The homes would be built on an unused part of the site and offered to people waiting for social housing. And Barking and Dagenham Council's considering extending parking permit zones across the borough. Some councillors say the restrictions would help make it easier for residents to park near their homes. A consultation would take place before any decisions were made.
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16: Drying up and becoming brighter and fresher with a gentle breeze and sunny spells and highs of 24 Celsius. That's the latest. I'm Caroline Verdon.
0: Love the 80s there. More from midday tomorrow and good afternoon to you. Tony Shepherd here on Nation with more of the best variety of hits. Here's Katy Perry's Hot and Cold.

0: Oasis Nation with me, Tony Shepherd, and that was Whitney's sixth consecutive number one single, So Emotional on Nation. 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

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Happy birthday if you're celebrating today. You share your birthday with Prince Harry, with Tom Hardy, and with actor Tommy Lee Jones as well. So have a good one if you're celebrating. Here's Dua Lipa, Dance the Night. It's Nation.

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1: Stupid song from Olivia Rodrigo on Nation Radio. Tony Shepherd here. Let's get you up to date with your headlines for 2 o'clock. And then superstar Robbie Williams gets out on stage as the showman that he is with one of his huge 90s tracks. Kicking off Back to the 90s next at Nation Radio. 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
18: The top stories this hour: a damning report into how killer nurse Lucy Letby was able to murder babies at a hospital in Chester has found some lives could have been saved. The Thirlwall inquiry says police should have been contacted sooner and has recommended baby monitors on all cots in neonatal wards. Here's Chair Lady Justice Thirlwall.
19: No one seems to have thought that safeguarding action is required when a member of staff is suspected of causing deliberate harm. It isn't necessary to be sure. Suspicion is enough.
18: Let be a serving a whole life order. Two people have died after a car hit a group of pedestrians and other vehicles in Doncaster. Four are seriously hurt following the crash on Sunday. The state pensions are expected to top £13,000 from next year. Average wage growth stood at 3.9% between May and July, the period used in the triple lock calculations. And Wales's First Minister has congratulated Matthew Rees after he became the first person to win two lead acting prizes in one night at the Emmys.
0: Now for the news across London. A coroner has criticised care at an NHS mental health centre in East London following the death of a patient. Hugo Flint Khan was attacked by another patient at Newham Mental Health Centre in January 23. The inquest heard patient checks were not properly carried out and records were completed inaccurately. A nine-storey building with 138 flats could be built on Como Street car park in Havering. Havering Council says the development would add to the borough's housing supply, but 120 residents have objected to the plans, saying the building would be too large for the area. Wandsworth Council's approved plans for 200 council homes at Battersea Power Station. The homes would be built on an unused part of the site and offered to people waiting for social housing. And Barking and Dagenham Council's considering extending parking permit zones across the borough. Some councillors say the restrictions would help make it easier for residents to park near their homes. A consultation would take place before any decisions were made.
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0: Drying up and becoming brighter and fresher with a gentle breeze and sunny spells and highs of 24 Celsius. That's the latest. I'm Caroline Verdon.
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1: 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We kick off Back to the 90s with Robbie here.

0: It was used on the Mr. Bean movie back in the 90s. Boyzone, picture of you on Nation Radio's Back to the 90s, as requested just before that by Fiona. The one hit wonder from Donna Lewis and still sounding so good. I'm Tony Shepherd here. Hang around, we've got more 90s classics on the way. A Cardigans number in just a moment. Well, as we're heading into autumn, you might be reaching for yours. Mine with the leather elbow patches. Do you remember those? Oh, yes. Great fashion accessory. And a Roxette classic from the 90s coming up as well. Nation
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0: Sam Smith and Normani, it's Dancing with a Stranger on Nation Radio. More of the best variety of hits on the way after three. We've got your news update coming up. Of course, the big news, well, they announced the dates yesterday, didn't they? Oasis. And today, the owner of Knebworth House declaring that it's the greatest music venue in the world. The estate owner, Henry Lytton Cobbold, says he's thrilled to bits after hearing via social media that Liam and Noel have confirmed the band's comeback again next year. They're playing four nights at Knebworth in 2027. Of course, it was the scene of that legendary, those gigs back in 96, wasn't it? Latest headlines then on the way for you. More showbiz, the top stories that you need to know, and then more of the best variety of hits of Nation. Nation
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16: The top stories this hour. A report suggested three babies murdered by Lucy Letby could have been saved if staff at the Countess of Chester Hospital followed safeguarding procedures. Lady Justice Thirlwall's inquiry criticised dysfunctional management and parents being left in the dark about investigations into the nurse who killed seven patients. Tamlyn Bolton represents some of the victims' families.
17: To the extent that the executives thought about the parents at all, they considered it better to say nothing in the belief a police investigation would lead nowhere.
16: UK Athletics says it's deeply disappointed London's missed out on hosting the World Championships in 2029. The Kenyan capital Nairobi has been chosen instead, while Munich will host the event in 2031. Job vacancies have fallen to a five-year low. The Office for National Statistics says small businesses cited the high cost of employment for the decline. And security around travel is understood to be behind a decision to pull the Sussex children out of school. Prince Archie and Princess Lilibet were just 2 days into the new term.
5: Now for the news across London, an inquest has found that neglect contributed to the death of a patient at an NHS mental health centre in East London. Hugo Flint Cahan was attacked by another patient at Newham Mental Health Centre in January 2023. The coroner has recommended four members of staff are referred to their professional regulators. Councillors in Havering will decide this week whether 138 new flats should be built on Como Street car park. The nine-storey building would be developed by a company owned by the council. Planners have recommended approval despite objections from some residents. More than 200 new council homes are set to be built at Battersea Power Station. Wandsworth Council has approved the plans, with the homes intended for people on its housing waiting list. Work is expected to start next year and be completed by 2029. And new parking permit zones could be introduced in parts of Barking and Dagenham. The council's considering various zones across the borough. Around 75% of the borough already has controlled parking zones where residents need permits to park at certain times.
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5: Sunny spells and cloudy skies this afternoon with highs of 23, and a patchy cloud remains with us overnight. That's the latest. I'm Brad Hardware. Nation
0: Radio. Tony Shepherd here, whisking you through your afternoon. If you're working, these songs will help your afternoon go swimmingly, with a police classic soon for you after this.

0: One of the great tracks that made a guest appearance during our themed weekend over the weekend of Colours, New Order and Blue Monday. Tony Shepherd here with you. By the way, if you want to catch up with some of the great shows from last weekend, you can head over to the Free Nation Player app. The Nation Network chart shows on there, Beat Surrender, if you missed that. And also, So Let's Talk About Music, where you and some very well-known names get to choose the songs. 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

0: Sweet Female Attitude, it's Flowers on Nation's Old School Run. And before that, we brought you Stereo MCs and Step It Up. We head back in time again tomorrow morning. This morning on the Golden Hour, we were back to 1982. Did you guess that correctly? Tomorrow morning, it's a more recent year, but see if you can work it out from the songs and the clues. Kicks off at 9 a.m. in the morning here at Nation Radio. Travel on the way soon for you, and then it's a catchy tune from Walk the Moon. Nation
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24: Some lengthy delays to contend with anti-clockwise M25. Got a shed load taking up three lanes after Junction 26 for Waltham Abbey towards Enfield Junction 25. Queues are back to the M11 junction, that's the 27 exit. Delays through Waltham Cross and Enfield as traffic diverts. Cold Harbour Lane, Aylesford, there's a vehicle fire there. South End Arterial Road eastbound, got a partial closure with an incident. Highway and Wapping, long delays with roadworks at the Glams Road junction, causing congestion to Tower Hill.
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0: Tony and Emma are back, kickstarting your Wednesday morning. Tomorrow morning across London from 6, and Foxy gets you home on Tuesday afternoon's Drive Time next at Nation Radio London. 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
1: 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Oh, look at that bump. 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
17: The top stories at this hour. The Health Secretary says she's profoundly sorry over failings identified at the Countess of Chester Hospital where Lucy Letby murdered 7 babies. Lady Justice Thirlwell's inquiry suggested 3 newborns killed between 2015 and 16 could have been saved with better management and safeguarding practices. Yvette Cooper also told MPs she's asked officials to fit cameras in cots as recommended. The jury's concluded police failings didn't contribute to schoolboy Noah Donoghue's death in North Belfast in 2020. They've ruled poor management of access to a water culvert by Stormont's Department of Infrastructure could have played a role. Former England footballer Raheem Sterling's pleaded guilty to dangerous driving after crashing his Lamborghini on the M3 motorway in May. The 31-year-old also admitted possessing nitrous oxide. And the Mayor of London has taken his place in the House of Lords. Sir Sadiq, who has become Lord Khan of Tooting, took the oath earlier. He's now a peer for the area of the capital in which he was born and represented for 11 years as an MP.
9: Now for the news across London, an inquest has found that neglect contributed to the death of a patient at an NHS mental health centre in East London. Hugo Flint Cahan was attacked by another patient at Newham Mental Health Centre in January 2023. The coroner has recommended four members of staff are referred to their professional regulators. Councillors in Havering will decide this week whether 138 new flats should be built on Como Street car park. The nine-storey building would be developed by a company owned by the council. Planners have recommended approval despite objections from some residents. More than 200 new council homes are set to be built at Battersea Power Station. Wandsworth Council has approved the plans, with the homes intended for people on its housing waiting list. Work is expected to start next year and be completed by 2029. And new parking permit zones could be introduced in parts of Barking and Dagenham. The council is considering various zones across the borough. Around 75% of the borough already has controlled parking zones where residents need permits to park at certain times.
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9: Sunny spells and cloudy skies this afternoon with highs of 23 and a patchy cloud remains with us overnight. That's the latest. I'm Brad Hardware. 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
18: Radio. Right, let's go. It is Tuesday afternoon, the 15th of September. Neil Fox here. This is Drive Time and we are Nation Radio London. Come on, grab that volley knob and crank us up. Nation Radio. We have an epic playlist for you this afternoon. Alison Moyet coming up. New music from James Blunt after Chesney Hawkes and the one and only. Right, it's Drive Time. Tuesday afternoon.

We are Nation London. Best variety of hits, some old classics, Chesney, the one and only, All Cried Out from Alison Moyet, and that's all mixed up with some of the best new music around. James Blunt, Blunty, the captain, has come up with an absolute corker here. At the end of summer, with a great video, it's called Tastes Like Summer. And it's brand new music on Nation Radio London. Check out the video to this, it's very good.

0: It's Tuesday afternoon. We are Nation London. Drive time here. Wham! Edge of Heaven. Andrew Ritchie, of course, was one of our guests on our new Saturday afternoon network show where we talk about people's favourite songs and why they love them. It's called So Let's Talk About Music. And if you want to know which Wham! Song he thinks is the greatest Wham! Song ever, you can listen again just through the app, The Nation Player. Just hit the Listen Again button. There are a few good shows on that one. Obviously, So Let's Talk About Music and The Nation Network chart show, and of course Steve Powers Beat Surrender. You can listen again anytime to the past shows. It's The Nation Player. Okay, it's free from your normal app store. Right, coming up in just a moment, Selena has the latest traffic and travel for London, and Ella Henderson and Soul Asylum ready to play.
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21: Three lanes of the anti-clockwise M25 are still closed due to a shed load, Waltham Abbey to Enfield. Now, instructions 26 to 25, severe delays throughout the area, with queues back to junction 27. Cold Harbour Lane, westbound in Aylesford, the A20. Queues there after a vehicle fire. South End Arterial Road, eastbound around East Main, there's an incident. Highway in Wapping, very slow due to roadworks at Glams Road. Queen's Road, Walthamstow, closed due to a police incident.
11: Travel.
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We're Nation London with A Runaway Train and Soul Asylum and Ghost and Ella Henderson. It is Tuesday, 15th of September. Some big birthdays. Prince Harry back on British soil, 42. Tom Hardy, 49. You kind of imagine if you met him, he'd just be this menacing, tough guy. It's probably a bit of a pussycat, but that's his character, isn't it? He comes across tough as hell. Right, Jimmy Carr, 54. Brendan O'Carroll, 71. Tommy Lee Jones, movie legend, 80 today. It's also Battle of Britain Day today, commemorating the battle that took place over the skies of southeast England on September 15th, 1940, and literally changed the course of the war. We'll talk about that a little bit later on. We're Nation Radio.

0: It is just another breakup song from Little Mix. Right, good afternoon. Tuesday, Foxy here, Drive Time. 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
0: I've got Mark Ronson and a classic from Fleetwood Mac coming up after I tell you how to win 555,000 quid. 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
26: Anti-clockwise, M25, traffic's being held once again. It's due to that shed load from Junction 26 to 25, Waltham Abbey to Enfield. Severe delays on Route 3, Waltham Cross and Enfield Cush on the M11 on the main carriageway. Southend Arterial Road, eastbound around East Main, there's an accident. Tower Bridge set to open at 5:15. Highway in Wapping, we've got temporary lights at Glams Road causing congestion. And a police incident closing Queen's Road in Walthamstow.
8: Travel.
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0: kind of really strange stroke lovely to be playing brand new music from Sienna Spiro on Nation on my show. She went to school with my daughter. I remember my daughter telling me about, got this friend who's got this really good voice, Dad. Have a listen to some of her demos. She's really good. This is when she was like 13, 14. She's now 20, 21 now, and she is absolutely killing it in America at the moment. Good luck to her. Sienna Spiro, Great Expectations, some brand new music on Nation Radio London. Right, the latest traffic and travel coming up with Selena, and the latest news headlines at 5 o'clock are on the way.
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20: The top stories this hour. The health secretary has apologised after a report found some of Lucy Letby's victims could have been saved if concerns were raised sooner. That Cooper's told MPs recommendations made in the Thirlwall inquiry will be implemented.
21: I have asked my officials to urgently develop plans for cot cams, which can also help parents feel better connected to their babies when they aren't able to be with them in person.
20: Letby killed seven newborns and is serving a whole life order. The Countess of Chester Hospital has also apologised and said although major changes have been made, they know more needs to be done. The rate at which prices are rising at the supermarket is increasing. Figures show the amount we're spending on groceries is 2.3% higher than a year ago. The number of people claiming personal independence payments in England and Wales has topped 4 million for the first time. Ministers say the current disability benefits system is no longer fit for purpose. And a first-of-its-kind ban on balaclavas has begun in Nottingham. Officers can fine anyone who doesn't remove their face covering when asked.
0: Now for the news across London, an inquest has found that neglect contributed to the death of a patient at an NHS mental health centre in East London. Hugo Flint Cahan was attacked by another patient at Newham Mental Health Centre in January 2023. The coroner has recommended four members of staff are referred to their professional regulators. Councillors in Havering will decide this week whether 138 new flats should be built on Como Street car park. The nine-storey building would be developed by a company owned by the council. Planners have recommended approval despite objections from some residents. More than 200 new council homes are set to be built at Battersea Power Station. Wandsworth Council has approved the plans for the homes intended for people on its housing waiting list. Work is expected to start next year and be completed by 2029. And new parking permit zones could be introduced in parts of Barking and Dagenham. The council is considering various zones across the borough. Around 75% of the borough already has controlled parking zones where residents need permits to park at certain times.
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0: Sunny spells and cloudy skies this afternoon with highs of 23, and a patchy cloud remains with us overnight. That's the latest. I'm Brad Hardware.
17: Time whizzing by this afternoon, Tuesday afternoon. It's drive time. It's already after 5 o'clock. Neil Fox here. We are Nation Radio London. Welcome. Nation Radio. Is there a song that makes you happy? Maybe today's happy song was different to yesterday's, because it's Tuesday, not on Monday. Just let us know what your happy song is. I mention this because every night between 7 and 8 we do the happy hour. It's pretty much non-stop music. Songs to put a smile on your face after another long day and maybe some tough old news. So what's your happy song? 07740 938 500. Let us know, please.

0: Sam.
1: The best variety of hits. Right, we are Nation Tuesday afternoon, Drive Time with John Farnham and Britney Spears. And Fever Dream and Alex Warren. Yeah, we're Nation. Welcome along.

0: Great song, Duran Duran. This is Planet Earth. Alex Warren, Fever Dream before it. Yep, the best variety of hits. Latest traffic and travel with Selena's on the way very shortly. And then, yeah, a little bit of Tuesday afternoon feel good from Jess Glynn and Sis the Sledge, ready to play.
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0: Anti-clockwise M25, we've got severe delays still following the earlier incident and shed load. That's between Waltham Abbey and Enfield junctions 26 to 25. Traffic has been released now following the temporary hold earlier. Still extremely slow though both ways. Southend Arterial Road eastbound around East Main. There's an accident partly blocking the road. We've got long delays with temporary lights on the highway in Wapping at the Glams Road junction, and Villiers Road, Kingston upon Thames. Temporary lights there causing queues.
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22: 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Yeah.

Hold My Hand, Jess Glynn, Sister Sledge, We Are Family. It is the 15th of September. This day, 62 years ago, The Sun was published for the first time in Britain. This day, 1984, so 42 years ago, Frankie Goes to Hollywood's Relax became the longest-running chart hit since Engelbert Humperdinck's Please Release Me, Let Me Go, after spending 43 weeks on the UK singles chart. We'll play it a little bit later on. And, of course, today is Battle of Britain Day, 15th of September, commemorating the battle that took place over the skies of southeast England on this day back in 1940. To be fair, I watched a documentary about this last night, so I feel like I'm a bit gemmed up on the sort of latest knowledge. Yes, it had been raging all summer, obviously, the Luftwaffe against the RAF over the Channel, over southeast England, as they tried to destroy all our fighter bases in the southeast while their bombers blitzed London. And to be fair, the Luftwaffe and the German High Command thought that we had lost more Spitfires and Hurricanes and pilots than we actually had. They thought we were down to literally like a dozen, and they were going to send everything they had on this day, September 15th, to literally not only destroy all those bases, but to destroy London. Just the Blitz would really like go into a new level, and they would break our resolve, they'd break our backs, and they got it so badly wrong, because those brave men, young men of the RAF, there were more of them and more Hurricanes and Spitfires than the Germans had thought, and we repelled them. And it was a glorious victory, of course. And then Sir Winston Churchill, in that very famous speech, said, "Never in the field of human conflict was so much owed by so many to so few." But if this day had not been successful back in 1940, the war would have taken a very different turn. The Germans were ready to invade. Their boats, all the aerial photos show, they were there, the other side of the Channel, ready to come. But because of this one day, the Battle of Britain, September 15th, they decided to move east and not move into England. Wow. Brave young men. We have so much to thank them for.

0: 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With a weekend and Save Your Tears, I Feel For You from Chaka Khan. Latest traffic and travel with Selena's on the way. And then, a Spice Girl with someone from TLC with a very cool song. Make me a
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27: M25 restrictions have been lifted anti-clockwise. Waltham Abbey to Enfield. It stays very congested both ways, though. That's junctions 26 to 25. A reminder, Tower Bridge is opening at 6 o'clock. Southend Arterial Road. There's an ongoing accident eastbound around East Main. And Rutan Road, Gravesend, the A227. We've got queues in the roadworks there. Also, roadworks causing problems Wapping along the highway at Glams Road. And Villiers Road, Kingston upon Thames. There's queues there, again, due to temporary lights.
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0: Yeah, some brand new music. Her name is Stella Lefty out of America. Boston is the song, yeah. Best variety of hits. We are Nation Radio London. Latest news headlines on the way at 6 o'clock. And just 60 minutes to wait until tonight's happy hour. It's an absolute
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23: The top stories this hour. The Health Secretary has ordered cameras be installed in cots on neonatal wards after a review found a complete failure to protect the babies killed by Lucy Letby. Lady Justice Thirlwell's report says some of the killer nurses' victims could have been saved and dysfunctional management delayed action. Dan Thomas has stood down as Reform UK's leader in Wales after he was arrested over the weekend. In a statement, he says he's done nothing wrong, but says he doesn't want headlines to be a distraction to the party's work. The cost of filling a family car with fuel has risen by £5 since the start of the month. That's according to new analysis by the RAC. It says petrol is now at £1.70 a litre on average, bringing the cost of filling a typical family car to £94. And EastEnders star Lacey Turner says Strictly Come Dancing is the hardest thing she's ever done. The actress is among 15 celebrities taking part in the new series of the BBC show, which begins this Saturday.
1: Now for the news across London, an inquest has found that neglect contributed to the death of a patient at an NHS mental health centre in East London. Hugo Flint Cahan was attacked by another patient at Newham Mental Health Centre in January 2023. The coroner has recommended four members of staff are referred to their professional regulators. Councillors in Havering will decide this week whether 138 new flats should be built on Como Street car park. The nine-storey building would be developed by a company owned by the council. Planners have recommended approval despite objections from some residents. More than 200 new council homes are set to be built at Battersea Power Station. Wandsworth Council has approved the plans for the homes intended for people on its housing waiting list. Work is expected to start next year and be completed by 2029. And new parking permit zones could be introduced in parts of Barking and Dagenham. The council is considering various zones across the borough. Around 75% of the borough already has controlled parking zones where residents need permits to park at certain times.
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1: Sunny spells and cloudy skies this afternoon with highs of 23 and a patchy cloud remains with us overnight. That's the latest. I'm Brad Hardware. Nation
0: Radio. Time is flying by. It's already after 6 o'clock Tuesday afternoon. I hope your day's been going well so far. I'm here until 8 on Drive Time for you.

0: best songs to sing along to, right? We are Nation London. Some traffic and travel coming up with Selena, all the news headlines, and then 7 o'clock on the dot, we start the happy hour. Going to pretty much go non-stop for you between 7 and 8. 60 minutes of the happiest songs to put a smile on your face at the end of your Tuesday. Okay, best variety of hits, some old, some new. Cause, Billy Ocean, and new music now from The Script.
1: Got

0: an absolute belter. If I could turn back time, Cher. Weird Nation London with a script and the crowd were singing Wonderwall before it. Says being a bit croaky. We will be singing Wonderwall next year. We know it now because they've announced the new tour dates, including Nebworth. So that's a chance for me to dig out my original Nebworth T-shirt from 30 years ago and get it on again. Yes, if you do go, it'll be an absolute pain in the rear end getting out of that car park. But who cares? It'll be an amazing night. Can't wait. Right, the latest news headlines later. The latest traffic for London and the South East are on the way. And One Republic and All Saints are playing next on Nation.
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16: Anti-clockwise M25 traffic still slowing through junction 26 Waltham Abbey after the incident we had there earlier. There is an accident at Hatfield Peveril South on the A12 at junction 20A. Still passable there. Also eastbound, ongoing accident on the south end Artera Road to the A127. That's around the East Main Junction. Got roadworks Rootham Road, Gravesend, the A227 causing queues. There's an accident on the roundabout on the North Orbital at Bricketwood. It's the junction of the M25 affected. And queues through the temporary light on the highway in Wapping.
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4: A few questions that I need to know. How you could ever hurt me so.

Remember back in the Pepsi chart days when this one entered the chart, it was one of the slowest climbs ever to get up to number one. But it got there in the end for All Saints. Before it won Republic and Love Runs Out, Foxy here. Drive Time, Tuesday afternoon, 15th of September. So this day, 1984, a huge day for Frankie Goes to Hollywood, because their song Relax, their first number one, became the longest running chart hit since Engelbert Humperdinck's Please Release Me, after spending 43 weeks on the UK singles chart. And of course, when this stopped being number one, Radio 1 famously banned it, of course. Mike Reed banned it off his breakfast show. So, of course, what does every kid want to do? Why have they banned it? Is it naughty? I'm going to go out and buy this song. It couldn't have done more for sales. Banning was brilliant. Anyway, it ends up at number one. And then it gets replaced at number one by their follow-up single, which was Two Tribes. And then they ended up at number one.

0: Oh, We Are Nation. Best variety of hits with Frankie Goes to Hollywood, their record Break and Relax, and Vampire, Olivia Rodrigo. Selena's got more traffic and travel for London and the South East coming up. And then, you want to sing along? I've got a great song, Maroon 5, to do that with. Make me a
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0: We know that Jackie in Aberdeen, who was last Friday's big winner, it's like paying off a house, going on a mega holiday and still having plenty left in the old bank account after winning big. So I wonder what you would do if you ended up winning 555,000 quid. 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
20: M25 still quite slow anti-clockwise through Junction 26, Waltham Abbey. There was an incident there earlier. There's an accident on the A12. It's partly blocking the carriageway at Junction 20A for Hatfield Peveril South. Whilst the South End Arterial Road eastbound ongoing accident delaying you around East Main. There's an obstruction on the Blackwater Valley route northbound the A331 near Frimley. North Orbital, Brickett Wood. There's an accident on the roundabout at the M25. And the highway in Wapping temporary lights causing delays.
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0: I knew it. I knew you. It's Taylor Swift, Human League, Maroon 5 as well, Girls Like You. Right, another hour flies by. It's drive time. Really does whiz past, doesn't it? Latest news headlines at 7 are coming up. And we might need to be cheered up after that. So the happy hour is on the way.
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14: The top stories this hour. The health secretary has apologised after a report found some of Lucy Letby's victims could have been saved if concerns were raised sooner. Yvette Cooper has told MPs recommendations made in the Thirlwall inquiry will be implemented.
15: I have asked my officials to urgently develop plans for cot cams, which can also help parents feel better connected to their babies when they aren't able to be with them.
14: Letby killed 7 newborns and is serving a whole life order. Victims, survivors and witnesses of the Southport attack have had their records inappropriately accessed by court staff working for the Ministry of Justice. The department says it's appalled and has apologised to those affected. Reform UK's leader in Wales has stepped down after being arrested over the weekend. Dan Thomas, who was absent from this lunchtime's First Minister's questions, denies wrongdoing. And UK-based critics of the Iranian regime are being warned about new spyware that's being used to target them. It seeks to access their contacts, emails and social media messages.
1: Now for the news across London, an inquest has found that neglect contributed to the death of a patient at an NHS mental health centre in East London. Hugo Flint Cahan was attacked by another patient at Newham Mental Health Centre in January 2023. The coroner has recommended four members of staff are referred to their professional regulators. Councillors in Havering will decide this week whether 138 new flats should be built on Como Street car park. The nine-storey building would be developed by a company owned by the council. Planners have recommended approval despite objections from some residents. More than 200 new council homes are set to be built at Battersea Power Station. Wandsworth Council has approved the plans, with the homes intended for people on its housing waiting list. Work is expected to start next year and be completed by 2029. And new parking permit zones could be introduced in parts of Barking and Dagenham. The council is considering various zones across the borough. Around 75% of the borough already has controlled parking zones where residents need permits to park at certain times.
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1: Sunny spells and cloudy skies this afternoon with highs of 23, and the patchy cloud remains with us overnight. That's the latest. 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
0: One of my favourite times of the day, I will be honest. 60 minutes of non-stop, feel-good, uplifting, happy songs. We do it every night between 7 and 8. Right, we start with an old Motown classic covered by Kim Wilde. You Keep Me Hanging On. Yaz on the way. Daryl Hall and John Oates. Candy Staton. Blue. Pulp. Rembrandts. Dua Lipa. It's a brilliant hour. We are Nation Radio.

It's an hour of non-stop happy songs. Happy hour, we do it every night. We are Nation Radio London with Kim Wilde, You Keep Me Hanging On, A Girl Like You, Edwyn Collins. Only Way Is Up from Yaz. And come on, raise your glass. It's Pink on Nation.

0: still the most successful duet of all time, Hall & Oates, Man Eater. Right, we are Nation London with Hadaway and Candy Staton on the way. And if there's something that makes you feel particularly happy, might it be like a guilty pleasure? You literally just hear the first couple of notes and already you're feeling happy. That's what it's all about. 077-409-38-500. We'd just love to know your happy song, please. Then we can get it on maybe tomorrow's happy hour.
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Yeah, we are Nation Radio London. Tuesday, Strive Time with a happy hour with Hannaway, Candy Stan. And if you want to try and arrange something brilliant for your Friday evening that I can guarantee will make you happy, right, this is a note, okay, for you. 21 Soho is this brilliant venue just off Soho Square, right in the heart of Soho, between there and the new Tottenham Court Road station. And in that club, there's a thing called the Secret Sax Party that takes place every Friday night with a brilliant sax player called Leo Green and an amazing live band, an incredible bunch of singers doing some of your favourite dance songs and party albums. Anthems, but it's doing them all live. Happens every Friday evening. 21 Soho. Let me give it the full thumbs up. I've been to it a couple of times now, and it's one of those places where I want some friends to go out and have a good time. I just send them along every time, and they all have a great time. So it's Friday nights, 21 Soho. I think this Friday I'm going to be heading down.

0: 60 minutes of happy songs. We do it every night on Nation between 7 and 8. So what could end up making you feel ridiculously happy for quite a long time, actually, would be to enter Make Me a Winner and end up winning like Jackie in Aberdeen.
1: Honestly, it's amazing. It's the sense of relief in the last hour. It's like you can relax, you can take a deep, big, deep breath and think, I don't have to worry anymore. I literally don't have to worry.
0: And that's what it's all about. She does not have to worry, and hopefully neither will you. Details of how to get your number in the draw coming up with Roberto after 8 o'clock.
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0: We are Nation Radio London. Foxy here, drive time every day between 4 and 8. And our last hour is the happy hour. 60 minutes of happy songs ending there with Dua Lipa and Don't Start Now. 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Roberto is on the way in just a moment. He's here till 11, then David Francis looks after you Tuesday night. 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
14: 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Hello, I'm Roberto, wrapping up your Tuesday with the best variety of hits. It is just gone 8 with some Olivia Dean on the way after we kick off with three big ones from the 80s.
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14: 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And starting us off, Culture Clubs, Karma Chameleon, playing for your Nation.

0: There is the beautiful South, Rotterdam on Nation, as we take care of Tuesday. It's nearly 20 past eight. I'm Roberto. Have you, by any chance, prepared for a zombie apocalypse? No, I've not lost the plot. We're wrapping up what is called Get Ready Day. This is all about people being prepared for any kind of event, a war, an alien invasion, a zombie apocalypse. How are people getting ready for this? By stocking up on food. Some people are preparing to build bunkers. They have kitchens in these bunkers, power supplies, internet, the absolute works. Clearly, I'm a little bit weird and not well prepared because I've not even thought about this. I mean, I've got some tins of baked beans in the cupboard. I have a shed, a mobile phone with a power bank. Does that count? That's about the extent of it for me. The Wanted on the way next. Nation
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0: This is Queen on Nation with UB40 on the way for you soon. A song that they compare to winning the lottery because it completely changed their life. I've also got Lewis Capaldi before nine. First though. Make me a
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0: I know it's only Tuesday evening, but if you're anything like me, you're already thinking about the weekend and what you could get up to. Some fun, maybe? 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Line's going to close at 5pm on Friday, then we'll make that call. 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As I say, paid straight into your account after the call. 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

0: This is Lewis Capaldi. Stay Love, playing for you on Nation. Good evening to Emma Rowland. Thank you very much for your message, Emma. She's all about the compliments tonight, as our Emma. Roberto, I wasn't sure who I was listening to when I turned on the radio, but now I know it's you. I think you sound sexier. That's all I need. A cold and a sore throat to make me sound sexier. Great. Thanks, Emma. Glad you're enjoying the tunes, though. I'll keep it going tonight, no matter what you're doing. I've got 90s and 9 on the way for you next. Three big ones from the 90s, starting that with Sugar Ray. Nation
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13: Good evening if you've just joined us. Yes, it's 9 o'clock Tuesday night. I'm Roberto with a bit of a dodgy voice going on. Sorry about that. I'll keep you going with some somber homewreckers soon. First, three big ones from the 90s. With the comeback queen of 2026 in here tonight. You might have seen all the press about her big comeback concert in Paris. First up,

There she is, a true inspiration, the comeback queen of 2026, the brilliant Celine Dion on Nation, taking care of 90s at 9. After seeing that documentary from her a few years back, I Am Celine Dion, and what she was going through, millions of us thought we'd never see her on stage performing again. But she did it. She was looking fabulous and sounding as amazing as ever. I think she's got like 5 weeks sold out in Paris. It's incredible. I've got Hugh and Cry on the way for you soon right now. Somewhere on Nation.

0: Hue and Cry on Nation as we wrap up your Tuesday and get ready for an Indian summer. Have you heard about this? Forecasters are saying we're in the midst of an Indian summer right now, with a 700-mile subtropical surge coming our way that's going to carry on this Indian summer until mid-October. But don't put the brolly away, because they're also saying we've got some wet and windy weather coming. But it's going to be warm wet and windy weather, so that's okay. Supertramp in a bit and some Lady Gaga. Nation
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This is the soundtrack to your Tuesday night on Nation. Thanks for having us on. I'm Roberto with the best variety of hits. Lady Gaga there as we head back to the 80s in a minute for some Rod Stewart. And first, Tom Grennan on Nation. Million.

0: There is Rod Stewart on Nation with ABC on the way for your Tuesday night. And before 10, something brand new from an international star who's dropping her surname in the hope that she'll become more of a legendary name along the likes of Cher and Prince. See what you think of her and the song in a bit. First, though. Make me a
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0: I know it's only Tuesday evening, but if you're anything like me, you're already thinking about the weekend and what you could get up to. Some fun, maybe? 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
1: 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Are you? We'll be right back.

0: Miley is back with a makeover as well. She's dropping her surname as part of a kind of rebrand. That's the new song, Bass Persuaders. New album of the same name is out end of the week, actually, September 18th. If that's the taste of things to come, I'm thinking it's going to be good. I've got Noughties at 10 on the way for you next, kicking that off with a real festival anthem from The Killers.
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14: On the way for your Tuesday night then, some Bruno Mars. After we stop off in the noughties for three big anthems. Yeah, noughties at 10 time. Kelly Clarkson on the way, but first... You've sung the chorus a million times. You know, the boyfriend who looked like a girlfriend? Go on, turn it up, blast it out. It's The Killers playing for your Nation.

0: As soon as that big beat of this song starts, you know what it is, don't you? It's a great tune. The Bee Gees, You Win Again, playing on Nation. It's nearly 20 past 10 for your Tuesday night. I'm Roberto. 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Tasha Green, hello, working till 6 a.m. Roberto, you're going to keep me company till then? I definitely will, with the best variety of hits. Samantha Mumbo's on the way, and some Steve Winwood.
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0: Mariah Carey on Nation with ELO up next. Bit of a sing-along anthem from them first, though. 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
0: I know it's only Tuesday evening, but if you're anything like me, you're already thinking about the weekend and what you could get up to. Some fun, maybe? 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Line's going to close at 5pm on Friday, then we'll make that call. 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As I say, paid straight into your account after the call. 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It'll take moments. Grab your phone. 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Good luck. 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
16: Yeah.

0: Good evening to Kaylee Ward on the countdown to her first break of the night. Loving the tunes to get her there. Moments to go, she says. That's for you, Teddy Swims and Mr. Nightall on Nation. If you are on your night shift, good luck with it. Stick with us. We'll get you through with the best variety of hits. If you're off to bed, well, sweet dreams. Have a nice sleep. I'll see you back here tomorrow morning. Tomorrow morning? Tomorrow evening at 8. Sorry. I'm off to rest this voice. Have a good one. Nation
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7: 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Thank you, Roberto. Welcome to The Late Show. I'm David Francis. Tonight, George Ezra and a classic from U2. And we'll start with a sing-along from Bananarama.

more like this on the Nation 80s Takeover. Tomorrow lunchtime, midday till 1, Mark Collins is back. U2, I still haven't found what I'm looking for. 10 past 11. Thanks for picking us out for the late show tonight. This is now America's longest running number one ever. 23 weeks, beating Mariah Carey last week with All I Want for Christmas Is You for a couple of months. Here's Ella Henderson, Choosing Texas, London's Nation Radio.

0: Ella Langley as well, Choosing Texas, London's Nation Radio. Evening, I'm David Francis. It's been a good day today, dry and sunny and fairly warm. 21 the high earlier on today in town. Overnight tonight down to about 14. Tomorrow, murky to start, cloudy, but some sunshine later, but a chance of rain as well. A bit of everything. Back up to about 19 or 20 degrees tomorrow afternoon. Tina Turner coming soon, and a sing-along from Hot Chocolate next on The Late Show. 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

0: London's best variety of hits. We are Nation Radio. Evening, I'm David Francis. Thanks for picking us up, by the way, tonight, 20 to 12. Gigs in town tomorrow include Jack Whitehall at the Richmond Theatre, Jay McDonald at the London Palladium. Loads of great shows in town, actually, this week. 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

0: Even though most of the band have walked out since that song was recorded, they're massive. Cat's Eye, Animal at Late Night Nation Radio. Tracy is in Romford tonight, says she's just got back from seeing Ben Watt and Tracy Thorn. Everything But the Girl were in town earlier on tonight at the Moth Club, but they're not performing as Everything But the Girl for some reason. I can't work out why. Tracy, thank you for your message. Right, nearly midnight in town, and this is David Francis. We'll do 40 minutes, 10 songs in a row, commercial free next.
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3: Midnight in London, and this is David Francis, 10 songs in a row, commercial free, coming up including Heart and Ariana Grande, and we'll start with a sing-along from The Average White.

London's best variety of hits. This is Nation. We played Never on Forgotten 80s the other night. What a great song that is. They made some great songs, and that Bad Animals album is brilliant. There's a new tour happening, but not in the UK. They're not going to leave North America now, but there will be a new Heart album coming out in the next 18 months or so. Alone from Nation, Ariana Grande as well, One Last Time. Just gone 10 past 12. That was a massive Heart anorak session, wasn't it? Right, here's Alex Warren, Nation Radio London. How did

London's best variety of hits. This is Nation. Andrew Gold, Lonely Boy, Madness as well. Nearly 25 past 12. It was a nice day today. Overnight tonight down to 9 degrees, so getting cold tomorrow. Sunny and back up to about 20, 21, and rain from Thursday by the look of it. This is Nation.

0: London's Nation Radio with the best variety of hits. Leona Lewis is going to be on with Foxy Saturday afternoon from 5 on his new show. It's called So Let's Talk About Music. It's you and the stars picking your favourite songs. So this weekend, Leona, along with Sophie Ellis-Bextor and Ollie Alexander and you as well. So if you'd like to pick some songs for us to play, be part of the show, go to soletstalkaboutmusic.com and we might hear you one Saturday afternoon picking your favourite songs and telling the stories behind it. If you haven't heard the show yet, it's really good. Noel Gallagher was on the first show a few weeks ago. You can listen back to the shows right now on the free Nation Player app. And Foxy back on for So Let's Talk About Music, Saturday from 5. 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

0: It is very good. Somba from the album I Barely Know Her. It's My Body Isn't Ready. White Town as well. Your Woman from London's Nation Radio with the best variety of hits. Thanks for picking us up, by the way, tonight. I'm David Francis. We'll do 10 songs in a row, commercial free, next on The Late Show. Nation
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